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Are you with me? Are you with me?

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3: 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Soul of mine will never pay. As long as I wake up today.
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